0: Start FM.
1: Nice. I was in a tracksuit with flares, instant coffee, walking for tension. Odds are probably in a hurry. Aiming to complete, did it with niche, call it a cheat. Developing, not scared. Car, when you're rare around here, there's trouble around here. Bammy, LA, mummy, why I'm bare. Did it with team, now they're so pleased. Best friend, puppy, whip it with affection, rather safe than sorry. Luckily, that's my pump went empty. Caught up to speed, breathe, good health, wealthy. Remember that time it was too late. This time, do a certain force, too late. It's too late, it can only end in two ways. Remember birthdays. You forgot certain man's BM's names. She vouched, we straight, please say, my mate, salt fish cakes. Open the door when a figure move bait. Bad times, who says? Those were the days. Stayed close just to part ways. Separate journeys, consider change. New job, moving up the pay grade. Hey, and I still got my cake. Skins disintegrate, pupils dilate, more life, new baby on the way. On my way, Vauxhall, Victoria Line, I'm afraid. Still won't settle with. Watch, he's able, he won't need no leverage. Coach, table, rarely won't need no beverage. Shameful, you're forgiven, but I ain't no Methodist. Drip's killing my people, but I'm living Selfridges. All in time, here comes the sequel. Now, let's see what we have in common. I'll probably get some more life from the man picking cotton. Ralph's up his own, who needs Lauren? Times we're living in modern. She's got high interest because I'm a wronging. Bearing's foreign, it's just bad, bad, good with this sovereign. It's just good, good, bad, Miss Jocelyn. I just can't stay mad, Katie Hopkins. I ain't got vocals, no lockets. Have you seen the set? Moment. All in pocket. Had to drop it, just to cop it. Had to stop it, just to rock it. Sad who mocked it, now they're vomit. Can get along like wires, bonding. Catch a spark, you know, electronics. Give them credit, now you're honest. Glad I'll pay it, made a promise. Glad I'm saying it, tomorrow ain't promise. Could get shuttle, rot in hospice. I'm laying down the table, first go Londis. Got my drive from Charles and Watkins. Got my soul from Kenny Rogers. Didn't switch up on Day One Brothers. It's good you picked up on what program's coming. This ain't Amos and Andy's production. This ain't Pro Black, stop the assumption. This ain't trap, this ain't conscious. Said what I said, but there's more discussion. It's either right or left, T-junction. Times we're living in, modern. Too expensive to play mutton. Draconian option. I inherit problems. Cold London. But they're gonna say, all of a sudden, dead right in the mix. Even my homegirl makes me sick. She ain't waiting if I go bin, but I'm too razor. I can't flip notifications, all on ping. My conversations about one thing. Limitations disgusting. Situation is expectations counterfeit. Gotta be slick like Rick. I didn't know my worth like simp. Now I love myself like trim. I might just drop sits like Sims. The combination slim dark skin. Meditation, benefits.

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1: 이 닥터 don't know but New York was killing me.
0: 오케이.
1: Bunch of doctors come around, they don't know that New York is killing me. Yeah, well, I need to go home and take it slow down in Jackson, Tennessee.

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Yes, I was standing there and dying, and New York was killing me. 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
0: Right.

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1: 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The evils of Lucy was all around me.
2: He was close at that start.

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1: I was telling Dave that I used to work at PS Studios and then Chicago Symphony Orchestra. Yeah, they were there one day and then when they said, "Oh, we heard that you were Charles Stetton's daughter." So they said, "Oh, we just wanted to meet you and tell you that people think that we are so great because we are the Chicago Symphony Orchestra." He said, "But your father stretched us in ways that we had never been stretched. And we believe that one of the reasons we're so great is because we

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Do I lust for you? Am I a sinner because I do the two? Can you let me know right now, please? Benita Applebaum.

0: Morning, Dr. Gerson. It's been a hell of a morning. Hello. Good morning.
1: Patrick.
0: Yes.
1: What was that?
0: I'm here to know about your
1: motion.